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4: You gotta love the New York Post. They ran a story today. The title was, Why I Spent $50K to Marry Myself After Being Cheated On by Jerky Men.
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5: 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Is this where we're headed in 2026 with dating?
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1: It's Nightly with Jade and Tyler. And Jade, I don't go to hardware stores often, but when I do, the first thing I notice is the smell and how good it smells, whether it's Ace Hardware, Lowe's, Home Depot, that smell. I don't know if you know what I'm talking about, but just, it smells unique.
2: It does. It's that good, fresh wood, and ooh, it just makes you want to build some.
1: So there's a website called Art of Manliness, and apparently these are the top man smells, the manliest smells that you can smell.
2: I hope these are safe to hear. What you got for us?
1: And some of these I actually love. I'm like addicted. Like hardware stores on the list. Gasoline. I told you before, I love the smell of gasoline. Not good for you, but and let me tell you, there's nothing like a Saturday morning waking up, going outside, going to the mail, taking a walk, and you smell that freshly mowed.

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2: Hi, it's Gracie Abrams with my new song, Hit the Wall. 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
1: Gracie Abrams on how being on the road shapes her creative mind.
2: Being on the road definitely influences creative output, I would say. I think there's just this kind of different frequency that your nervous system is operating, you know, on, and it can be really helpful and kind of fuel, sometimes in my experience, like a delirious kind of edge to songwriting, which I've appreciated very much in the past. And it also can be a bit dysregulating, which sometimes means that I don't write music for a couple weeks at a time, and that can feel nerve-wracking in its own way. But I think I try again to just be really present with touring. I'm crying.

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3: You ever wake up in the middle of the night or maybe first thing in the morning and notice drool on your pillow? Unless you're sleeping next to someone who hasn't already seen all your good, bad, and ugly, it's probably not that big a deal and not anything to worry about unless it's something that just started happening recently. When people drool at night, it's often because of a stuffy nose, acid reflux, or being a mouth breather. People who sleep on their stomach or side are more likely to drool than someone who sleeps on their back. But in some cases, drooling at night can be a warning sign of something more serious, like dental issues, sleep apnea, or even early symptoms of Parkinson's disease. If you're at all concerned about this, the best place to start is with an ENT doctor, an ears, nose, and throat doctor. They can recommend a sleep study to possibly get some answers. I'm Dr. Sanjay Gupta, helping you live a better life.
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14: A Better Life with Dr. Sanjay Gupta.
15: If you're caring for an aging parent, you may feel quite often that you're alone in what you're doing. But you're not, not by a long shot. According to a new report by the Pew Research Center, 10% of U.S. adults are caring for a parent over age 65. Millions more are caring for a spouse or partner 65 or older. Beyond the sheer numbers, this report, perhaps unsurprisingly, found a major difference in caregiver well-being between men and women. One psychologist we spoke to suggested thinking 5 years in the future and imagining where you are right now. Will you be glad you took something on or regretful that you didn't? You also need to cut yourself some slack, he said, especially women. Don't try to shoulder all of the burden by yourself. You might need to ask for help before you burn out. You'll be so glad you did. I'm Dr. Sanjay Gupta, helping you live a better life.
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1: From the KLFY newsroom, I'm George Faust. Opelousas police have arrested two suspects in connection with a deadly shooting that happened last month. Ronnie Jean Jr. and Devani LaFontaine are both charged with first-degree murder and attempted first-degree murder. The shooting happened last week in the 400 block of West Bellevue Street. Investigators identified the victim as 24-year-old Dontre Williams of Lafayette. A second victim suffered serious injuries. In other news this morning, a Lafayette man is behind bars after investigators say he opened fire on a neighbor who interrupted an attempted burglary. Authorities say DeMarco Alfred is charged with attempted second-degree murder, attempted burglary, firearm possession by a convicted felon, and other related offenses. Investigators say Alfred was allegedly trying to break into a home and several vehicles on May 15th when a nearby resident received an alert and confronted him. That's when Alfred allegedly fired multiple shots. No one was injured. Alfred remains in the Lafayette Parish Jail on a $155,000 bond. That's a look at some of the news headlines. I'm George Faust from the KLFY Newsroom.
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2: Quieter on this Friday morning and slightly cooler with temperatures in the upper 60s to lower 70s. Hot and sticky for the afternoon. High temperatures hit around 87 degrees. It'll feel like the upper 90s to low 100s under partly cloudy skies. And plan on some scattered showers and thunderstorms, but rain chances are down to 40%. From the Storm Team 10 Weather Center, I'm Chris Cozart.
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0: A better life with Dr. Sanjay Gupta.
12: For the ninth year in a row, Finland has been named the happiest country in the world. That's according to the World Happiness Report put out every year by the Wellbeing Research Center at the University of Oxford in the UK. Two other Nordic nations, Iceland and Denmark, came in at numbers 2 and 3. Now, having spent quite a bit of time in these countries over my 2.5 decades as a journalist, I can tell you that this is not at all that surprising. There's an entirely different way of thinking in these countries. We before me, you might say. In other words, the mentality is less adversarial and much more, we're all in this together. One other interesting thing that came up was that no matter where someone lived, the more time they spent on social media, the less happy they were. Want to smile? It's simple. Put your phone away for a bit. I'm Dr. Sanjay Gupta, helping you live a better life.
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0: Acadiana's number one hit music station, 94.5 KSMB. It's a party. It is the weekend warm-up. Bobby Dovisat, hope you are okay. Weather, first things first. Yeah, rain. It's there. Partly sunny skies, but very humid today for the first part of the day. No rain till later this afternoon. About a 40% chance of scattered rain. Very humid. Yes, all that moisture in the ground. Here it comes. It's going to be nasty. Ladies, bad hair day for sure. Probably a bad hair weekend. High this afternoon in the upper 80s. The heat index. Yep. Those words are back in the forecast. We'll be in the 90s today. The low tonight, the mid-70s. Right now, it is 70. So much happening. My head is spinning. I'm looking at the, it's not till next weekend, but we'll be talking about the Coachella Powwow, which is a big event. There's stuff going on this weekend. It is summertime. There's summer camps for students that are out of school. Some parents are on vacation. Along the Gulf Coast, I'm going to mention this. If you're going anywhere, Mississippi, Alabama, Florida, the Riptide extends right at Louisiana, Mississippi, all the way to the other side of Florida, to the other side of Mexico Beach. That's how, and it's all red. It's all, the whole thing is red. So if you're going to be in the water, you know somebody's going to Florida this week, you're going to Florida, keep that in mind. The Riptide is not messing around. It's been like a featured thing on the Weather Channel almost every morning when I watch. I just want to mention that because they got it again today. So if you're going to the beaches anywhere along the Gulf Coast, enjoy, but be smart in the water because the Riptides don't mess around. Also, I got the new Taylor Swift single. I don't know if you were listening in the 5 o'clock hour. She's got a brand new song. And I mentioned yesterday on the show, there's like three or four different versions. There's a, I call it our version, pop music, top 40. There's a country version. There's an acoustic version. I think there's one other, like alternative rock. No, I'm just kidding. But she said she has at least three versions of the song out for sure. But I'll slip that in a little bit later on this morning. It's all tied in with Toy Story 5, which is coming out in a couple of weeks, too. So lots to talk about. Still got to get you qualified for some of this stuff we're doing, like $5,000 for Father's Day. And we continue with the BTS Blitz Flyaway. We've had six BTS Flyaways. We've given away four. We got two left. I'll get you qualified for those coming up in about 10 minutes right here.
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0: Acadiana's number one hit music station, 94.5 KSMB. It's the weekend warm-up. All kinds of party music, beats, line dance, throwback, 2K, new mixes, remixes. We got to do some Zydeco. I think Zydeco before 6:40 this morning. That's a promise, unless I like walk out of the studio and don't come back. No, I'm going to get it on the show for you this morning. So it's like just beats. It's a groove. It's a mindset to get you ready for the weekend. You got stuff going on? Are you just chilling? Are you going to stay at home and watch it rain? It seemed like that. It just won't go away. But you know what? If there was a drought, we'd be fussing about that too. Man, is it ever going to rain? Hadn't rained in 3 weeks. Is it ever going to rain? So you know what? If I had a choice, and there's positives and negatives to rain and a drought. If I had a choice, I like heat. I like to sweat. I'd go with a drought, but man. Yeah, that, you know, other than that, there's not much benefit there. You know, got plants dying, stuff drying up, and we're just miserable in a bad mood. It is 70 right now. Lots happening on the show today, including the BTS Blitz. I want to get you qualified for that early this morning. A lot of you listen in the 6 o'clock hour, and you got stuff to do. So here's the key word to text in this morning to see BTS. Now, we started with 6 flyaways. We are down to 2. We have 2 left. Christine Lentz won the first one. She took the Baltimore trip. Nicole Tingle took the second trip to L.A., and Kern is on her way to see the show in Boston, and Sheena Taylor took the New York City trip. We still have Chicago and Dallas. I want you to win one of these. Text in the keyword WAKE, W-A-K-E, to 95819. You're going for airfare, tickets to see BTS in one of those two cities, hotel for 2 nights for you and a friend. You want to have fun? National keyword is WAKE. Text it in the 95819. 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
5: Quieter on this Friday morning and slightly cooler with temperatures in the upper 60s to lower 70s. Hot and sticky for the afternoon. High temperatures hit around 87 degrees. It'll feel like the upper 90s to low 100s under partly cloudy skies. And plan on some scattered showers and thunderstorms, but rain chances are down to 40%. From the Storm Team 10 Weather Center, I'm Chris Kozar.
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It's not a train wreck. 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Anything goes. I can see this song right now at a wedding reception. Ladies start taking off their heels.

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Now, if you check out our website, we've got a couple things going on there. You can listen live. That button to do that's on the upper left hand corner. But also, we're giving away $5,000 for Father's Day. 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I mean, I wouldn't do anything illegal with it, but that's on you. You know, once we give it to you, you do your thing. But if you want to use it for your dad, you are a dad. 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I mean, if you want to redo like the backyard, you're thinking about a grill and some accessories and stuff, want to go on vacation, it's free money. 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Oh, I want to get to something this morning. Now, I feel like this has been, I don't want to say overhyped because anything could happen. We live in a region where the weather is just like wild. But they're saying that with El Nino, and then you got the Saharan dust, a swell of warm water hundreds of miles off the coast is creating some kind of blob. Yeah, we got it's. I looked at it all. It looked like an image from the Weather Channel to me. So I'm going to give you that story coming up at about 7:10, and we'll talk about it. It's a glob or blob. I don't remember what the article said. I read this like late last night. I said, a what? What do we have? We got enough problem. We got mosquitoes. But no, we have, I think they said a glob or blob. Whatever it is, it's like it could turn into a lot of rain, which, by the way, we've already had enough. So that is also happening. We'll be talking about the Coachella. Big celebration. They're going to be having powwow next week. Let me know if you have anything going on. I got another fundraiser I'll be talking about after 7 o'clock.

0: Well, it's going to be happening right here in Rain. This will be going on this weekend for a good cause. We'll be talking about that. But if you have anything we're not talking about, a special event, fundraising event, maybe you've got a walk or a 5K run, multifamily garage sale, you're trying to raise money for a family member, send me a one sheet. 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
1: From the KLFY Newsroom, I'm George Faust. Opelousas police have arrested two suspects in connection with a deadly shooting that happened last month. Ronnie Jean Jr. and Devonnie LaFontaine are both charged with first-degree murder and attempted first-degree murder. The shooting happened last week in the 400 block of West Bellevue Street. Investigators identified the victim as 24-year-old Dontre Williams of Lafayette. A second victim suffered serious injuries. In other news this morning, a Lafayette man is behind bars after investigators say he opened fire on a neighbor who interrupted an attempted burglary. Authorities say DeMarco Alfred is charged with attempted second-degree murder, attempted burglary, firearm possession by a convicted felon, and other related offenses. Investigators say Alfred was allegedly trying to break into a home and several vehicles on May 15th when a nearby resident received an alert and confronted him. That's when Alfred allegedly fired multiple shots. No one was injured. Alfred remains in the Lafayette Parish Jail on a $155,000 bond.
2: Good.
1: 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I'm George Faust from the KLFY Newsroom.
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3: Quieter on this Friday morning and slightly cooler with temperatures in the upper 60s to lower 70s. Hot and sticky for the afternoon. High temperatures hit around 87 degrees. It'll feel like the upper 90s to low 100s under partly cloudy skies. And plan on some scattered showers and thunderstorms, but rain chances are down to 40%. From the Storm Team 10 Weather Center, I'm Chris Cozart.
2: It is mostly clear and 70.
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2: I was going to skip the traffic only because there is no traffic like delays to tell you about. That's great news this morning. I was going to just skip the whole music bed, but it kind of sounds out of place if you don't do it, so I'm doing it. All right, but be careful, be safe. You're traveling, going to Florida. Keep in mind the riptide is like all the way from Mississippi to the other side of Florida past Mexico Beach. So if you're going to be down there this week or next week, be careful, be safe in the water. Another update's on the way at about 7:10 here at 94.5 KSMB.
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It's Bobby Dovasad. All right, I got this story. I found this last night. I was reading it. I said, well, you know what? This kind of affects Louisiana. There is a blob, B L O B, spotted in the Gulf, and it's threatening multiple states. A blob. What is a blob? Does it affect Louisiana? Yes, and I'll tell you next.

0: KSMB, Chris Ardway. It's the weekend warm-up. Bobby Nova said the morning Friday, of course, and we do something different every Friday morning, 6 till 10. I've been rolling because there's so much going on with the weather, activities this weekend, and I almost played a Mardi Gras song. I'm just going to go ahead and tell you right now. I was like going through the playlist, and you know, I was going like just artist by artist, and I went by title, and I almost played Mardi Gras Wobble. I don't think y'all would have really cared. You might have wondered, what's he doing? But it would have been just like a couple of seconds. I swear, it's going to bug me for a month. I almost played a Mardi Gras song by accident. And we are in June. I'm all right. I don't drink anymore. So it's not that. I'm just like, there's a lot going on. You got the new Taylor Swift single that came out. Coachella is having their powwow next weekend. Whole lot of things happening. Oh, in the news this morning for our region specifically, meteorologists are warning that the Gulf needs to keep an eye on a blob of storms that have developed. Now, right away, you're thinking this must be a tropical depression. Actually, no. They're just saying it's a big blob of storms currently hanging closer to Florida. But here's what they're saying. They predict it's going to move northwest and bring torrential downpours and high winds to Louisiana, Mississippi, and Alabama this weekend, like Friday. So I would imagine New Orleans will get it first, and whatever comes this way comes this way. Well, at least our state. I'm thinking about Alabama will get it, Mississippi will get it, Louisiana will get it, then New Orleans will get it. Hopefully it'll like wear down by the time it gets over here. But they are saying there could be localized urban flooding, perhaps in New Orleans, and there could be some water spouts forming and move onshore along the area beaches. Well, that'll just screw up a weekend. But these are called Gulf blobs by weather watchers. Not expected to be a tropical storm. Just very disorganized mass of thunderstorms and tropical moisture. Oh, the M word, ladies. I'm sorry. The M word is not what, yeah, but it's in this, I have to say, tropical moisture stretching across the Gulf. And I looked at the satellite image of it this morning. It's pretty legit. Now, looking at it, I thought, oh, that's a depression. They're saying it's not a depression. We'll keep our eyes on it. So we'll probably get some rain we're getting rain every day, but probably more rain. Heavy stuff. If you're going to New Orleans this weekend or maybe to the beach, Mississippi, Alabama, Florida, it could be wild. By the way, the rip currents are crazy along the coastline from about our state all the way over to the other side of Florida past Mexico Beach. That's like past Panama City Beach, past Mexico City Beach. Mexico Beach. And then on down as you start to go down Florida. That's how bad it is. So just keep that in mind. If you are going to the beach this weekend, the rip current is for real. Partly sunny skies here in Acadiana today. It's going to be hot, going to be humid, 40% chance of scattered rain, upper 80s for the high, 70 now. It's a weekend warm up.
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0: 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There's no delays, no rerouting, no accidents, train derailments, nothing going on. Be careful, be safe, whatever you're doing, wherever you're going. Another update's coming up in about 10 minutes or less at 94.5 KSMB.
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0: Acadiana's number one hit music station, 94.5 KSB. Almost anything goes every Friday morning, 6 till 10. This is the weekend warm-up. So the weather today, mostly clear skies. It's so strange. Like one day, like 12 hours ago, you know, you're outside, you look up, there's clouds surrounding you in all directions. Some of them are dark gray, almost black, and you look the other way, and the sun's trying to come out. That's the time of year that we have right about this time throughout the summer where you just never know with the weather. Today's one of those days. So it's going to be partly sunny later. Hot, humid, that's for sure. With all the moisture in the ground, ladies, I'm sorry. That's the third time I've used that word. With all of the water in the ground, 40% chance of scattered rain today. Upper 80s for the high. Right now, temperature is 70. Also this morning, so we have classic rock. We have punk rock. There's so many different ways to define like the type of music for rock. There's hard rock, progressive rock, psychedelic rock, folk rock, southern rock, heavy metal rock, and now there is, well, you got yacht rock, right? Now there's dad rock. Yes, there's a thing called dad rock. Start thinking about what song or song fits in that category, and we'll talk about that in less than 15 minutes right here.
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0: Traffic's looking like this. Stuff going on now. 1200 block of Fortune Road in Jersey. I believe that's a car right in line drop off there for the daycare, so be prepared to slow down. And 300 block of Acadian Hills Lane. Be careful there. Traffic control this morning. Another update's on the way in about 15 minutes or less here at 94.5 KSMB.
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2: Quieter on this Friday morning and slightly cooler with temperatures in the upper 60s, the lower 70s. Hot and sticky for the afternoon. High temperatures hit around 87 degrees. It'll feel like the upper 90s, the low 100s under partly cloudy skies. And plan on some scattered showers and thunderstorms, but rain chances are down to 40%. From the Storm Team 10 Weather Center, I'm Chris Cozart.
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Okay, Acadiana's number one hit music station, 94.5 KSMB. Bobby Novosad in the morning, the weekend warm-up. It's party music till 10, remixes and Zydeco and line dance and 2K mixes and remixes and new mixes and mashups. And we're talking about music this morning. There's a new definition of a type of music that's out. So you've heard classic rock, hard rock, punk rock, progressive rock, psychedelic rock, folk rock, southern rock. That'd be, definitely down here. Metal rock. And you've heard yacht rock. Now, yacht rock, you hear that probably referred to more often than all the others. And that would be something like this song right here.

Do it on your birthday. Happy birthday today if your birthday is June 5th. Happy anniversary if your anniversary is today or this weekend. Local celebrities, birthday for tomorrow, Chris Cooter, A-Bear. He's having a party at the fruit stand. It's going to be in Brobridge. It's tomorrow. Cooter came out second and last in the last two spaghetti cook-offs. So how do you go from second to last? You know what? He probably just said the heck with it. If I didn't win first place, he probably just brought something in a can and when nobody was looking, dumped it in the pot. And maybe. Chris, happy birthday. Chris Cooter A-Bear having a party tomorrow. Birthday party at Fruit Stand, the Fruit Stand in Brobridge. 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Troy Sivan, 31. Sophie Lowe is 36. Amanda Crew is 40 today. Mike Fisher is 46. That's Carrie Underwood's hockey husband. Pete Wentz, we were just talking about Dad Rock. Fallout Boy, for sure, bass player who married Ashley Simpson. Pete Wentz is 47 today. Nick Kroll is 48 today. Lisa Wheel is 49 today. Chuck Klosterman is 54. Mark Wahlberg is 55 today. Brian McKnight, 57. Ron Livingston is having a birthday, 59 today. Jeff Garland, 64. Kenny G is 70. Susie Orman is 75 today. It's National Start Over Day.

0: Day today. National Veggie Burger Day is today. National Donut Day is today. Oh, the greasier the better. I don't want no stale donut. I want grease. I don't really do donuts anymore, but when I did, I had to have grease. Grease and so hot you can't even, like if you bite them, it burns your tongue. 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Full of grease. 5 pounds of grease in every donut. National Moonshine Day is today. I used to give that away at a bar. I didn't know what it was, or either I played dumb, I'm not sure, but I used to, I'm not going to say where. Let's just say it wasn't in Lafayette Parish. That was the door prize when I was DJing. They would have me give away moonshine. If you were there, you know where I'm talking about. Today is National Gingerbread Day, 16 days till Father's Day. That's coming up very soon. And Independence Day, the big one, America's 250th birthday in 29 days. If you have birthdays for the show, we'll do them again Monday. Just text them to me or email bobby@ksmb.com. I'll have more names Monday right after 7:35.
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0: Here's what's happening this break. Stuff's starting to happen, actually. It says, this is weird. I've never seen this. 1900 ERAS Landry at Atmos Energy. It's not far from the radio station. That's by KLFI TV 10. It says injury, non-criminal, non-traffic. I almost want to go see what that is. I have no idea what that means. So something happened. Maybe somebody was like on a bike. I don't know. So that's right near TV 10. ERAS Landry at Atmos Energy. Injury, non-criminal, non-traffic. That's wild. I could drive over there real quick. 1200 block of Fortune Road at Jersey Traffic Control. And the same thing at 300 Acadian Hills Lane. Another update's on the way just before 8 here at 94.5 KSMB.
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1: From the KLFY Newsroom, I'm George Faust. Opelousas police have arrested two suspects in connection with a deadly shooting that happened last month. Ronnie Jean Jr. and Devonnie LaFontaine are both charged with first-degree murder and attempted first-degree murder. The shooting happened last week in the 400 block of West Bellevue Street. Investigators identified the victim as 24-year-old Dontre Williams of Lafayette. A second victim suffered serious injuries. In other news this morning, a Lafayette man is behind bars after investigators say he opened fire on a neighbor who interrupted an attempted burglary. Authorities say DeMarco Alfred is charged with attempted second-degree murder, attempted burglary, firearm possession by a convicted felon, and other related offenses. Investigators say Alfred was allegedly trying to break into a home and several vehicles on May 15th when a nearby resident received an alert and confronted him. That's when Alfred allegedly fired multiple shots. No one was injured. Alfred remains in the Lafayette Parish Jail on a $155,000 bond. That's a look at some of the news headlines. I'm George Faust from the KLFY Newsroom.
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2: Quieter on this Friday morning and slightly cooler with temperatures in the upper 60s to lower 70s. Hot and sticky for the afternoon. High temperatures hit around 87 degrees. It will feel like the upper 90s to low 100s under partly cloudy skies. And plan on some scattered showers and thunderstorms, but rain chances are down to 40%. From the Storm Team 10 Weather Center, I'm Chris Cozart.
3: It is mostly clear at 73.
0: 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Traffic update.
3: Yeah, we got a few high clouds, but for the most part, it's pretty nice. Now, it's going to be hot today. Heat index will be over 100. As far as traffic, 1200 block of Fortune Road to Jersey. Traffic control, that's in front of the daycare. So whether actual school is in session or not, there's always traffic. Parents are dropping off their kids or picking them up. So be prepared to slow down there. And in front of all daycare, so let's just go ahead and say that, all over Louisiana, 1200 Fortune at Jersey and Youngsville. Another update's on the way at about 8:10 here at 94.5 KSMB.
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13: Did you know that almost half the vegetables and more than three-quarters of the fruit that we eat in this country come from just one state, California? Yeah, it's true. And according to a new report by the Environmental Working Group, a health advocacy organization, a lot of this produce is tainted with PFAS, which are sometimes referred to as forever chemicals. Why? Well, the EPA says pesticides keep America's food supply safe, abundant, and affordable. And of course, these chemicals are used in every state, not just California. Now, if you are worried, though, about how much you're consuming, the best thing to do is to buy organic produce, if and when you can. Organic or not, you should rinse all fruits and vegetables under running water. Don't use any soap. And as one epidemiologist told us, use a brush on sturdier items like carrots, potatoes, and cucumbers. I'm Dr. Sanjay Gupta, helping you live a better life.
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0: Acadiana's number one hit music station, 94.5 KSMB. I promise you, I will blow that up tomorrow night. I'm playing at Marley's in downtown Lafayette. Looking forward to that. Not really anywhere tonight, but tomorrow night it will be at Marley's. So if you want to come on out, I will be there. And at Marley's, anything goes. You may hear some dad rock, which is supposed to be the new thing now. So there's been yacht rock, classic rock, hard rock, psychedelic rock, southern rock, and now dad rock is the thing. If I need an escape, it's funny, I'm going to play this song. I like to have like yacht rock on just low, not loud. It has to be low or it's just not, it's not enjoyable. This is an example of yacht rock right here.
1: I was tired of my lady.
0: You already knew it, right?
1: We've been together too long.
0: It's a gimme.
1: Like a worn out recording of a favorite.
0: But that's not what's hot apparently anymore. It's dad rock. Dad rock would be defined as, well, I played Blink 182 last hour. I've got a list of some bands. I'm going to give them to you this morning. You agree. I will tell you this. So this time of year in radio, just for whatever reason, I think as people are like not rushed to get their kids to school, car rider line. If you're not in the car rider line by a certain time, if you're off by 3 minutes, you might as well hang up your day. You're going to be late. People are not as rushed. But this morning when I talked about this dad rock thing, whoo, I woke up a lot of listeners. I heard from people that haven't listened to this radio station in 10 years. They heard about this story and have commented. Here are the, this is a long, I don't like to do long lists on the show, but this is about music and, you know, that's what we're all here for. This is a 29 bands that are now considered dad rock. And this is the ugly part about the article. It says 29 bands that are, 29 bands that are dad rock now, and there's nothing you can do about it. It comes from loudwire.com. Here are those bands in no particular order. Avenged Sevenfold, Blink 182, which I played earlier, Breaking Benjamin, Creed, that's a gimme, Disturbed, Fall Out Boy, Five Finger Death Punch, Foo Fighters. Foo Fighters, saw them a couple of years ago in New Orleans, and that's when I realized my hearing sucked, and it got even worse after that concert. It was the loud. People say I play my music loud when I DJ, especially if I'm using my sound system. Okay, maybe. But when I saw the Foo Fighters in New Orleans, my ears rang until the next season. Godsmack is on the list. Green Day, that's a gimme. Incubus, another one. Korn, Limp Bizkit, Linkin Park, Metallica, Automatic, Mudvayne, Muse, and My Chemical Romance. Oh, that's an automatic. Nickelback, yeah, I was hoping. That's a dad rock all the way. That should be like in the top five. No Doubt, which is kind of weird, I guess. Or is it because dads are in love with Gwen Stefani? Is that what it is? The Offspring, Queen of the Stone Age, Seether, Shinedown, oh yeah, Slipknot, yes, Stain, yes, Sum 41, yes, 30 Seconds to Mars with Jared Leto. You know, they played in Nighttown. Nighttown needs to like do a documentary. And just list, you'd be surprised. It would blow you away. The shows they've had in there that people have probably forgotten about or didn't know. I know as a radio station, we brought a bunch there. Pussycat Dolls did their very first live performance ever in history on that stage at Nighttown. And we were sitting there going, this is pretty good. But they only did two songs and that's all they knew. 30 Seconds to Mars, yes, 30 Seconds to Mars has been in Nighttown, I think more than once. Weezer. At the bottom of the list. Now, you would think Led Zeppelin, Van Halen, AC/DC. Nope. They didn't make the cut. So if you want to find out more, go to loudwire.com and see the list of dad rock bands. Dad rock is supposed to be a thing right now. Forecast, here's what's going on. So the weather has changed dramatically. What's happened is we've got clear skies for the most part. Almost clear, I should say. It'll be partly sunny. The clouds will move in. 40% chance of scattered rain this afternoon. It's going to be hot and humid. Let me tell you something. Heat index over 100 today, so stay hydrated. If you exercise inside, you exercise outside, or you're just in and out. 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Eon of Lafayette is a fantastic way to help you lose stubborn body fat. 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You can lose up to 2 inches after your first treatment. It's not a gimmick, not a meal plan, not a subscription. 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
0: By the way, I just want to drop something in on that commercial. They have some nice swag too. Oh yeah, they can hook you up with gym shorts and pajamas. All right, as far as traffic this morning, nothing really happening. 1200 block of Fortune Road in Jersey. That's traffic control, and another update's on the way in 10 minutes or less at 94.5 KSMB.
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0: Okay, shout out this morning. A lot of you listening. I appreciate it. All over Acadiana, South Louisiana, online at KSNB.com. Shout out to Hometown Cafe. They're listening right now in beautiful Kinder, Louisiana. So if you're up around, let's say, Allen Parish, let's say you're in Evangeline, Acadia, make the drive. They're cooking it fresh. Like, it's coming right off the grill. And you know it's going to be good, too. I love those little cafes. They're always smoky. But when you get in the parking lot, you go, whew, it's going to be good. So this is for you. I got this. Crank it up.

0: Acadiana's number one hit music station, 94.5 KSMB. I never know what kind of mood you guys are in because, like, the weather has a lot to do with it. If school is in session or not, because when school is in session and you have kids, you are rushing in the morning, probably in the afternoon, not as much in the afternoon, but you still are. But everybody's in a good mood this morning. Like, all the messages I'm getting are, like, really good. Someone said, hey, are you tweaking or what? Just because I play DJ Trashy doesn't mean I'm tweaking. I think they're clowning. Also, AGE is listening. One of my listeners said all of her coworkers went to Kashada. And I said, why didn't you go? And she said, I wasn't invited. Oh, that's cold-blooded. You should, like, call the room and wake them up. That'll fix them. Next time they'll invite you. Thanks for listening. I appreciate it. Wherever you are, online at KSMB.com. Baton Rouge checked in this morning. Also, a shout-out to they must only listen on Fridays to the weekend warm-up. I get a text every Friday from Falls River. Doesn't say who it is. Just says, listening to you in Falls River right now. I don't know if they're, like, you know, on the water, riding around town. I love, anytime somebody calls me to DJ in Falls River, I go, yes, please. It is the best getaway. Like, when you don't want to go far. Hey, can you do a wedding? Yes, I can. Okay, yeah, we have. Hey, we're having a Christmas party in Falls River. Yeah, okay, sure, I'll be there. It's really nice. So if you haven't been there yet, especially on a day like this, take the drive. But again, the weather today is it's going to keep you in a pretty good mood, at least for a little while. Now, later today, the heat index is going to be 100 plus, believe it or not. The high this afternoon, the actual high upper 80s, tonight's low mid 70s, 40% chance of scattered rain this afternoon. It is going to be humid. It, ladies, is not a good hair day at all. Partly sunny skies. Temperature right now is 73. Also, I want to get a shout out this morning for Haley Abshire. She's writing, says here, a request for a brief on-air segment to share an inspiring story. She wants to help out her brother-in-law, Allie, who is facing his fourth battle with a rare and aggressive form of cancer. To help him and his wife through this incredibly challenging time, our community is coming forward to host a benefit fundraiser. This will be happening tomorrow at the Pavilion in Rain. Shamsie Strong Benefit Fundraiser. That's his name. Shamsie Strong Benefit Fundraiser. It's going on all day at the Pavilion in Rain. If you're in Acadia Parish, over in Dusaw, Scott, Crowley, Eunice, anybody nearby, make the drive. 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
0: Here's what's happening this break. 1200 block of Fortune Road at Jersey Traffic Control. That's really it this morning. If you spot anything, now, it doesn't actually have to be this break. It'd be any break, any day. If there's something going on, road closure, delay, accident, anything, let me know. 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Another update's on the way just before 9, right here.
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3: Quieter on this Friday morning and slightly cooler with temperatures in the upper 60s, the lower 70s. Hot and sticky for the afternoon. High temperatures hit around 87 degrees. It'll feel like the upper 90s, the low 100s under partly cloudy skies. And plan on some scattered showers and thunderstorms, but rain chances are down to 40%. From the Storm Team 10 Weather Center, I'm Chris.
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1: 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The weekend warm-up. Shout out to Jill and the crew headed to Destin. Everybody's going like this week. Just remember that rip current is supposed to be bad. When the Weather Channel talks about it every 10 minutes, is bad. From Louisiana to Mississippi to Alabama to Florida and the other side of Florida.

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1: From the KLFY Newsroom, I'm George Faust. Opelousas police have arrested two suspects in connection with a deadly shooting that happened last month. Ronnie Jean Jr. and Devonnie LaFontaine are both charged with first-degree murder and attempted first-degree murder. The shooting happened last week in the 400 block of West Bellevue Street. Investigators identified the victim as 24-year-old Dontre Williams of Lafayette. A second victim suffered serious injuries. In other news this morning, a Lafayette man is behind bars after investigators say he opened fire on a neighbor who interrupted an attempted burglary. Authorities say DeMarco Alfred is charged with attempted second-degree murder, attempted burglary, firearm possession by a convicted felon, and other related offenses. Investigators say Alfred was allegedly trying to break into a home and several vehicles on May 15th when a nearby resident received an alert and confronted him. That's when Alfred allegedly fired multiple shots. No one was injured. Alfred remains in the Lafayette Parish Jail on a $155,000 bond. That's a look at some of the news headlines. I'm George Faust from the KLFY Newsroom.
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2: Quieter on this Friday morning and slightly cooler with temperatures in the upper 60s to lower 70s. Hot and sticky for the afternoon. High temperatures hit around 87 degrees. It'll feel like the upper 90s to low 100s under partly cloudy skies. And plan on some scattered showers and thunderstorms, but rain chances are down to 40%. From the Storm Team 10 Weather Center, I'm Chris Cozart.
3: A lot of sunshine now at 77.
0: 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Traffic update.
3: 4500 Johnson Street, Atlanta Drive. Be careful. That's at the stoplight. Nobody stops on Johnson Street, Atlanta Drive by McDonald's. They just keep going. So if you're coming off Atlanta on the Johnson, you're rolling the dice right there. Good luck. So there's an accident. It's a minor accident, so not a bad one. Also, 1200 Fortune Road at Jersey in Youngsville. That's going to be traffic control. And that is your 94.5 KSMB traffic update.
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14: Recent survey conducted by Common Sense Media found one-third of teenagers prefer AI companions over humans for serious conversations. There's a term for that, social offloading. And experts we talked to warned that this habit could be stunting emotional growth, leaving an already isolated generation who came of age during the pandemic even less prepared for the messiness of human interaction. Sure, AI can help you polish whatever it is you're looking to say, but that's not very human, right? It's the messiness that makes our interactions with each other so real. It's also what makes them so validating, help us to develop our confidence, our voice, our deep bonds with each other. Psychiatrists we talked to encouraged turning to family or friends when you're struggling to express yourself. They are keen to help. I'm Dr. Sanjay Gupta, helping you live a better life.
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0: remixes for sure, just like that song. You ever hear a song or, you know, a song plays and you're not sure why you like it, but you like it? That song right there. So here's what happened. At the end of the night, this was like right after Golden Nugget and all the casinos opened again. I was playing at Blue Martini. I just started there. They just hired me. And, you know, it's like I was trying to get used to the crowds. It was a mostly Texas crowd. But at the end of the night, regardless of where I play, I like to play a couple of like two or three good, fun, going home kind of songs. And I put on that mix. This guy starts running all over Blue Martini, singing every word. He just starts running and he goes up to people and, you know, a lot of people do the hand motions, you know, like they point to the heart or the mind or their ears, whatever. He's running it all over. He's singing to everybody like at 2:30 in the morning. And I don't know who the guy was to this day. I don't think he was like from Louisiana. I think he was from Texas. There was a big group there from Austin, Texas. This guy's running all over 2:30. I go, you like that song? He knew every word. But yeah, it's like every time I hear the song, either the regular mix or that mix, I go, it's that guy. It reminds me of that. I don't know who the guy, I don't know his name. I just remember the night when he did what he did. It was fun too. I watched him. Weather today, got your updated forecast coming up this break. The show is the weekend warm up. Busy, busy week. Lots happening. A lot of people going to the beach, going to the east, you're going to Florida, Mississippi, Alabama. Just keep in mind the rip current is really bad. They've been showing that on the Weather Channel, and it looks like it's almost from Louisiana all the way to the other side of Panama City Beach, past Mexico Beach and beyond. It's that bad. So just be careful, especially if you have little kids, you're going to be in the water. And for all the moms that do it all, this story is for you. I don't know if you saw this online or not, but there's a lady by the name of Lily decided that, you know what? I'm gonna quit trying to do it all. I'm going to stop right now. I'm going to stop with the household chores and shares, and let's just see what happens. She wanted to highlight the invisible mental load she was carrying. And she said, you know what? This is going to be an experiment. I'm going to do it. I'm going to do it for 3 days. I'm not doing a dang thing. And she stopped it all. So she let the dirty dishes pile up at her house. Laundry accumulated everywhere, she said. A sausage was left in a pan for days. The bathrooms ran out of toilet paper. The dishwasher wasn't getting loaded or turned on. Her point was, it was a real issue. The mental burden of constantly noticing, organizing, and reminding everyone what needs to be done. After the third day, the family finally woke up. The toilet paper got replaced. The dishwasher was loaded. And eventually, this is funny, it was loaded and it says eventually turned on. So it could have been loaded on the second day. Someone said on the third day, maybe we should turn it on. And the house began getting cleaned up. She said the goal wasn't to embarrass her husband or the family, but to show how much invisible work she was doing and how exhausting it was to always be responsible for keeping track of everything. So that's for all the moms listening. I guess you could say the dads too. Some dads out there, you know, that kind of in charge of the house. But that's what happens. She said after 3 days, it fell apart. So it was her own experiment. Her name is Lily. She said, I'm going to give this a shot. So she said, you know what? I wonder if she just went like... just went to the gym or went to Target, just went shopping, said, you know, I'll be back in 3 days. Here's what's happening. There's a lot of stuff going on. We've got like giveaways for Father's Day, but I want to get you qualified because we're down to the last two flyaways for BTS. It's our BTS Blitz. And we gave away one trip to Baltimore. We gave away another one to LA. We gave a third trip to Boston. And our last winner, Sheena Taylor, took the New York City trip. So we still have two cities left, Chicago and Dallas. To be qualified to win one of those, to see BTS in concert with tickets and airfare for you and a guest to one of those cities and hotel for a couple of nights, all you got to do is text in the keyword for this morning and you're qualified to win. That word is WAKE, W-A-K-E. Text it in the 95819 for our BTS Blitz. National keyword is WAKE, W-A-K-E. 95819 is the number. Good luck. I want you to win this trip either to Dallas or to Chicago. Because we've got other flyaways that are on deck, but I can't tell you what they are yet. So let's give these away. Good luck from 94.5 KSMB. 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
5: Hot and steamy for the rest of your Friday. Temperatures nearing 87 degrees, but it feels like the upper 90s and low 100s. Partly cloudy skies otherwise, and there will be some scattered showers and thunderstorms once again, but rain chances are down to 40%, and that activity fades away this evening. Temperatures tonight will fall into the lower 70s. From the Storm Team 10 Weather Center, I'm Chris Kozar.
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15: 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And do they really work? Well, first, let's talk about actual magnesium. That's an essential mineral that is needed for more than 300 different processes in the body, according to one dietitian. And most people get enough of it simply from the foods they eat. Now, if you're not getting enough, there are a few different types of supplements you can try. But as always, you should talk to your doctor before starting any new medication or supplement, whether it's prescription or over-the-counter. Now, when it comes to the science, we looked into this, and I gotta say, there's not a lot of strong evidence that magnesium supplements will actually help you sleep. They might help you manage pain, they might help you lower your stress levels, or work to get your muscles to relax. And maybe it's those things then that help you get some better sleep. I'm Dr. Sanjay Gupta, helping you live a better life.
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Katie got us number one, your music station, 94.5 KSMB. Bobby Nova said the weekend warm-up today is National Donut Day. What kind are you doing? How many are you going to do?

0: Acadiana's number one hit music station, 94.5 KSMB, the weekend warm-up. It's Bobby Novosad in the morning. Oh, little reminder, Zach Top is coming to the Cajun Dome October 23rd, and you'll be able to buy tickets next Friday on the 12th. 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So today's a big day also. I think if I could just throw my diet out the window, I would kill this. Today is National Donut Day. I think the greasier, nastier, the better. They got to be hot, like almost too hot to eat. Burn your tongue hot. Like, ooh, the box sags, not from the donuts, from the grease. Like they're like in the middle of the box. There's a dozen donuts in the middle of that box. The box has a wet spot. It's sagging full of grease. Those are the best. I went through a phase where I had donut holes all the time. One, two dozen by myself, no problem at all. But they can't be like leftover from like the, you know, some places will like recycle donuts and bring the older ones up front in the rack and put the fresh ones in the back. They got to be hot. Gushy, mushy, almost like, would be a good example. Not silly putty, but something like, you know, if you could wad them up, that's the kind of donut holes. Like I prefer donut holes over donuts, but today's the big day. And actually the one I'm describing, glazed donuts come out number one. That's the most popular. So if you're rocking donuts, you need donuts. I don't know if you're like me, but I think the more grease, the better. I'm not sure why. But today's the day. So pick them up maybe for yourself or your kids. You only live once. Do it. Do it. Just enjoy it. Forecast today, it's going to be partly sunny. Now, here's what's going to happen with the rain. We have a 40% chance of rain a little bit later on today. The high this afternoon is going to be in the upper 80s. Temperature right now is 75. What's happening this weekend? There's one thing if you want to help out and you're going to be in Acadia Parish anywhere around or in rain, Church Point, Roberts Cove, Crowley, that parish, or maybe over in Jeff Davis Parish, Lafayette, Dusson, Scott, that whole area. Shamsi Strong benefit fundraisers going on tomorrow at the Pavilion in Rain. They're going to have live music, food and drinks, a vendor market, silent and live auctions, a poker run, a cornhole tournament, and a kids' corner as well. So this is what's happening. Haley Abshar is doing this for her brother-in-law, Ali Shamsi, who's facing his fourth battle with a rare form of cancer to help him and his wife with their incredibly challenging time. The community's coming together to host a benefit fundraiser. It's happening tomorrow. Shamsi Strong benefit fundraiser. It's all day at the Pavilion in Rain. They got something for everybody. If you'd like to help out, need more information, call Haley at 337-278-9699.
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3: 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And maybe it's those things then that help you get some better sleep. 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

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It is Kiki Garcia. I've got another day of BTS Blitz for you. That keyword coming up this hour on 94.5 KSMB.

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Is anyone else as excited as I am for the weekend? 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

0: 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I drive everyone crazy with my singing at work. I'm not the best singer in the world, that's for sure. But I don't care, because I got a song in my heart and spirit in my fingers. Yeah, I got to sing. I just can't help myself. And then last night I went to an event, and did you hear that? They gave me a maraca. What were they thinking? More noisemakers for the Kiki? 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
2: Hot and steamy for the rest of your Friday. Temperatures nearing 87 degrees, but it feels like the upper 90s and low 100s. Partly cloudy skies otherwise, and there will be some scattered showers and thunderstorms once again, but rain chances are down to 40%, and that activity fades away this evening. Temperatures tonight will fall into the lower 70s. From the Storm Team 10 Weather Center, I'm Chris Coase.
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7: For the ninth year in a row, Finland has been named the happiest country in the world. That's according to the World Happiness Report put out every year by the Wellbeing Research Center at the University of Oxford in the UK. Two other Nordic nations, Iceland and Denmark, came in at numbers 2 and 3. Now, having spent quite a bit of time in these countries over my 2.5 decades as a journalist, I can tell you that this is not at all that surprising. There's an entirely different way of thinking in these countries. We before me, you might say. In other words, the mentality is less adversarial and much more, we're all in this together. One other interesting thing that came up was that no matter where someone lived, the more time they spent on social media, the less happy they were. Want to smile? It's simple. Put your phone away for a bit. I'm Dr. Sanjay Gupta, helping you live a better life.
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0: Acadiana's number one hit music station, 94.5 KSMB, headed out on vacation this summer. Be careful of wonder love. Yeah, it might be in the water. This is a new term. It's describing the feeling of falling in love while on vacation. Wonder love. I love it. It sounds magical, doesn't it? According to one survey, 53% of travelers are hoping for a summer holiday romance. Why, you say? Because that's when most people feel most attractive, when you're on vacation. Totally, totally tracks. I love it. 94.5 KSMB.
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15: 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But are they safe? And do they really work? Well, first, let's talk about actual magnesium. That's an essential mineral that is needed for more than 300 different processes in the body, according to one dietitian. And most people get enough of it simply from the foods they eat. Now, if you're not getting enough, there are a few different types of supplements you can try. But as always, you should talk to your doctor before starting any new medication or supplement, whether it's prescription or over-the-counter. Now, when it comes to the science, We looked into this, and I got to say, there's not a lot of strong evidence that magnesium supplements will actually help you sleep. They might help you manage pain, they might help you lower your stress levels, or work to get your muscles to relax. And maybe it's those things then that help you get some better sleep. I'm Dr. Sanjay Gupta, helping you live a better life.
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0: Acadiana's number one hit music station, 94.5 KSMB. So I told my husband to pick out a Raiders game that he wants to go see, and he picked Denver. Yeah, I guess we're going to Denver, Colorado in November. That sounds wonderful. Who wouldn't want to go to a cold place in the middle of winter? But yeah, that's the game he picked. So luckily the flights aren't expensive, so at least there's that, right? 94.5 KSMB.
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2: Hot and steamy for the rest of your Friday. Temperatures nearing 87 degrees, but it feels like the upper 90s and low 100s. Partly cloudy skies otherwise, and there will be some scattered showers and thunderstorms once again, but rain chances are down to 40%, and that activity fades away this evening. Temperatures tonight will fall into the lower 70s. From the Storm Team 10 Weather Center, I'm Chris Coates.
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Wedged between not one, but two junkyards on the border between Lafayette and Scott. 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I paint the town red. Bleed me dry like a goddamn vampire. 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

0: 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I feel kind of sad when I see Meghan Trainor because I feel like she's trying to be like Sabrina Carpenter, but let's be honest, there's only one Sabrina Carpenter. 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

0: 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It is Kiki Garcia. So what's the plan for the weekend? I bought my husband and I movie tickets to go see The Birdcage in movie theaters. It's, I don't know, the anniversary. I don't even know what anniversary of that movie. But that is one of those movies that we quote all the time in our family. So I am looking forward to it. My husband, not so much, not as much as I am, but I'm just excited to go out on a little date night because we haven't done that in forever. 94.5 KSMB.
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2: Hot and steamy for the rest of your Friday. Temperatures nearing 87 degrees, but it feels like the upper 90s and low 100s. Partly cloudy skies otherwise, and there will be some scattered showers and thunderstorms once again, but rain chances are down to 40%, and that activity fades away this evening. Temperatures tonight will fall into the lower 70s. From the Storm Team 10 Weather Center, I'm Chris Cozart.
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4: I think the sound and the storytelling on this album, as opposed to previous albums, it differs just in that it's a, you know, reflection of this time in my life, which I have never lived before now, you know. I think feels to me like an evolution, but not like an aggressive, you know, left turn. I feel like the process of making this album was a very connected one for me and for my collaborators. So I think that there's maybe a degree of patience to this record that I don't necessarily feel I hear in the same way in my previous ones.

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0: Acadiana's number one hit music station, 94.5 KSMB. It's Kiki Garcia. I know life can be tough. There's a lot going on. School's getting out, working, trying to figure out what to do with the kids this summer. Well, I am here to help. I have got your magic morning mantra. I post it every day on my TikTok page and all my socials, KikiGarcia26. 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And let's lift each other up. I know in these crazy times, we can use all the inspiration we can get. 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
15: Did you know that almost half the vegetables and more than three quarters of the fruit that we eat in this country come from just one state, California? Yeah, it's true. And according to a new report by the Environmental Working Group, a health advocacy organization, a lot of this produce is tainted with PFAS, which are sometimes referred to as forever chemicals. Why? Well, the EPA says pesticides keep America's food supply safe, abundant, and affordable. And of course, these chemicals are used in every state, not just California. Now, if you are worried, though, about how much you're consuming, the best thing to do is to buy organic produce, if and when you can. Organic or not, you should rinse all fruits and vegetables under running water. 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And as one epidemiologist told us, use a brush on sturdier items like carrots, potatoes, and cucumbers. I'm Dr. Sanjay Gupta, helping you live a better life.
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And yes, it is Friday, if you did not know. Or maybe you're just waking up because Thirsty Thursday gotcha. Either way, I'm hanging out with you on 94.5 KSMB. Wow.

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0: 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I've got a national keyword for you to win the BTS Blitz Fly Away. 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

0: 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What is going on? It is DJ Ty Ski hanging out with you now. If I sound like I'm a little bit too excited, well, I am. Why? Well, I might be excited like this because I've got a big announcement for you. I mean, it is huge. Seriously, no cap. We've got our fifth winner for the BTS Blitz Flyaway. So yes, Joey Bittner is the fifth winner and he chose to go to Dallas to see BTS. So that means for you, Chicago is the last flyaway left. So what do you need to do? You need to text the national keyword airplane, A-I-R-P-L-A-N-E, to the number 95819 right now to get yourself qualified into winning. Good luck from 94.5 KSMB.
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17: You ever wake up in the middle of the night or maybe first thing in the morning and notice drool on your pillow? Unless you're sleeping next to someone who hasn't already seen all your good, bad, and ugly, it's probably not that big a deal and not anything to worry about, unless it's something that just started happening recently. When people drool at night, it's often because of a stuffy nose, acid reflux, or being a mouth breather. People who sleep on their stomach or side are more likely to drool than someone who sleeps on their back. But in some cases, drooling at night can be a warning sign of something more serious, like dental issues, sleep apnea, or even early symptoms of Parkinson's disease. If you're at all concerned about this, the best place to start is with an ENT doctor, an ears, nose, and throat doctor. They can recommend a sleep study to possibly get some answers. I'm Dr. Sanjay Gupta, helping you live a better life.

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Acadiana's number one hit music station, 94.5 KSMB, and that is new music with Taylor Swift. I knew it. I knew you. That is going to be on the soundtrack of the new Toy Story 5. Are you ready for it? Are you ready for some new Taylor music?

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2: 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What is going on? It is DJ Tyski hanging out with you. And yes, it is Friday, and it is game two of the Spurs and Knicks. And you know what? I had to get my bet in because my hands were itching. And I'm like, yeah, let me go ahead and do this. So, yep, I got my bet in, and I think I'm going to pull through on this one. I'm going to pull through on this one. Definitely. Are you watching the game? Where are you?

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2: Oh, yes. You know it's a Friday when we jump in the gun a little bit early. What's going on? It is DJ Tyski hanging out with you. Now, guys, I was telling you, if you do not want your wedding day to end up in a divorce court, listen to your bride when she says she doesn't want wedding cake smashed into her face. Now, we've all been to a wedding to where, you know, the couples are comfortable and they do it to each other. Well, you know what? Including the dress, the hair, and the makeup, brides, they spend an average of like 3 racks. For those of you who don't know, that's like $3,000 to look their best. And most don't want to ruin it with frosting or anything else. But I'm pretty sure if Steve Aoki was there and threw that cake, I think they would take it. Yeah, they wouldn't mind. But yeah, you're not Steve Aoki, so don't be throwing that cake at them. When one spouse explicitly says, please do not smash the cake, you know what? Don't do it. Do not do it at all. 94.5 KSMB.
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2: Look at that, traffic got a minor accident 200 block of Lake Farm Road. Another minor accident 200 South College Road, hit and run at 1525 North University Avenue. Looks like there is a traffic accident. No injuries at 1406 Fortune Road in Youngsville, and 2304 West Pinhook Road. Look out for that minor accident slowing down traffic in that area. Be careful out there. Your next traffic update coming up in 30 minutes or less on Acadiana's number one hit music station, 94.5 KSMB.
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8: A Better Life with Dr. Sanjay Gupta.
9: Eating a healthy diet is not only good for you physically, it can also keep your brain sharp as you age. According to a new study out of China, people who most closely followed the MIND diet slowed aging in key structures inside their brains by more than 2 years. The MIND diet is a combination of the Mediterranean diet, which we talk a lot about, and the DASH diet, which stands for Dietary Approaches to Stop Hypertension. All three of these diets are similar, but the MIND diet puts more of an emphasis on berries, beans, leafy green vegetables, fish, poultry, whole grains, olive oil, and nuts. You're not going to eat foods with a lot of saturated fat. We're talking cheese, butter, red meat, or anything fried. You really don't have to eat like this 100% of the time. That's the key. Just do the best that you can. I'm Dr. Sanjay Gupta, helping you live a better life.
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0: Acadiana's number one hit music station, 94.5 KSMB. DJ Tyski hanging out with you, and it is Friday. And you know what? Next Friday, happening at the Coushatta Casino Resort in Kinder, is the 29th annual Coushatta Powwow. That's right. If you love Native American heritage and culture, now would be the time to go and check it out. You get to experience the Native American culture, and you get to see it. And also, you can shop vendors and get some authentic Native American food. Oh man, I love the Indian tacos. That's what I'm talking about. So if you've never been to a powwow, this would be one of the biggest in Louisiana, pretty much in the South region. So if you've got nothing going on this weekend, check it out there. It's happening Friday, 7 o'clock, and it is happening on Saturday at 12 in the afternoon and also at 7 p.m. So it's $10 to enter. Kids 6 and under are free. Check it out. The Coushatta Powwow at the Coushatta Casino Resort in Kinder. 94.5 KSMB.
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4: Hi, it's Gracie Abrams with my new song, Hit the Wall. 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
4: The process of building out this album was pretty exciting because there were all versions of starts for each of the songs. Some began with lyrics, some with melodies, and some with a very obvious feeling that, you know, for the first time in a while, I had the room being off tour to take, you know, the time to look at. So the process varied, which I sometimes get frustrated with in real time because, you know, you sometimes wish there could be a formula that always worked for you, but it's the unpredictability of making anything ever that really, I think, is what I love most in the end. You know, the road, looking back on the road that it took to get to a song feeling whole.

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1: Hot and steamy for the rest of your Friday. Temperatures nearing 87 degrees, but it feels like the upper 90s and low 100s. Partly cloudy skies otherwise, and there will be some scattered showers and thunderstorms once again, but rain chances are down to 40%, and that activity fades away this evening. Temperatures tonight will fall into the lower 70s. From the Storm Team 10 Weather Center, I'm Chris Cozart.
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It's Friday. Oh, yes, I'm loving it. And you're loving it, too. And you know what? I'm going to tell you some magic words coming up in 4.

0: Acadiana's number one hit music station, 94.5 KSMB, Baby Keem. And you can even hear Kendrick Lamar on that. That is Good Flirts on Acadiana's number one hit music station, 94.5 KSMB. And what do you have going on right now? I know it's going to be a busy weekend. There's so much stuff happening, especially that this is the first weekend of June, right? I mean, you got Stevie B going to be at Coushatta Casino Resort tomorrow night. Hey, who got tickets to that one? Oh, man. Well, anyways, here's some magic words for you, because couples disagree. But if you want to avoid those disagreements, you got to turn it into knockdown, drag out fights. You need to know the four magic words. Are you ready for them? Think about it. Because this is according to psychologists. What do you think those words are? What do you think it is? Four magic words. You know what? Here it is. I see your point. That's all you got to say. It's going to diffuse everything. Try it out with your spouse. Start an argument and then say that. I see your point. 94.5 KSMB.
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0: Got a minor accident, 2304 West Pin Hook Road, and a hit and run suspect leaving the scene at 4400 block of Ambassador Caffrey Parkway and Collie Saloon. Be careful out there. Your next traffic update coming up in 30 minutes or less on Acadiana's number one hit music station, 94.5 KSMB.
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2: Staying active every day will go a long way towards helping you live a happy, healthy, and pain-free life. And there's perhaps no movement more fundamental than walking. It reinforces the alignment, stability, and coordinated muscle activation that supports how your body moves, whether you're doing strenuous exercise or simply going about your daily life. This is according to Dana Santis, a strength and conditioning specialist. Even though you walk every day, Dana does say you can make small adjustments to immediately improve your walking mechanics. So, keep your rib cage stacked over your pelvis. 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Allow your arms to swing naturally in coordination with your legs. 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I'm Dr. Sanjay Gupta, helping you live a better life.

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And in the month of June, we got to look forward to Father's Day. And Top Pop is back once again. Let me tell you all the details about this coming up in 3.

0: 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It's DJ Ty Ski hanging out with you and talking about Father's Day, which is coming up. 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
0: Ooh, looking at traffic. Got a minor accident. 2304 West Pinhook Road. Hit and run. Suspect leaving the scene. 4400 Ambassador Caffrey Parkway. 3220 Ambassador Caffrey. There is a minor accident. And another minor accident at the 1000 block of Robley Drive. Be careful on those roads. And your next traffic update coming up in 30 minutes or less on Acadiana's number one hit music station, 94.5 KSMB.
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11: You ever wake up in the middle of the night or maybe first thing in the morning and notice drool on your pillow? Unless you're sleeping next to someone who hasn't already seen all your good, bad, and ugly, it's probably not that big a deal and not anything to worry about unless it's something that just started happening recently. When people drool at night, it's often because of a stuffy nose, acid reflux, or being a mouth breather. People who sleep on their stomach or side are more likely to drool than someone who sleeps on their back. But in some cases, drooling at night can be a warning sign of something more serious, like dental issues, sleep apnea, or even early symptoms of Parkinson's disease. If you're at all concerned about this, the best place to start is with an ENT doctor, an ears, nose, and throat doctor. They can recommend a sleep study to possibly get some answers. I'm Dr. Sanjay Gupta, helping you live a better life.
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1: Hot and steamy for the rest of your Friday. Temperatures nearing 87 degrees, but it feels like the upper 90s and low 100s. Partly cloudy skies otherwise, and there will be some scattered showers and thunderstorms once again, but rain chances are down to 40%, and that activity fades away this evening. Temperatures tonight will fall into the lower 70s. From the Storm Team 10 Weather Center, I'm Chris Cozart.
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It is the 5 o'clock blast off with me, DJ Ty Ski. And it is brought to you by the Courtesy Automotive Group in Bro Bridge.

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0: Acadiana's number one hit music station, 94.5 KSMB. DJ Ty Ski hanging out with you. And if you have no plans for tomorrow and you're in the Rain area, go and check out the Pavilion in Rain, because there is a fundraiser happening, the Shamsie Strong Benefit. Now, it is to help out a fellow brother-in-law, Ali Shamsie, is currently facing his fourth battle against a rare and aggressive form of cancer. Now, this is to help him and his wife get through this incredibly challenging time, and the community is out there giving and hosting this benefit to raise some funds. So yes, it is happening at the Pavilion in Rain tomorrow, June 6th. And there's going to be live music, food and drinks, a vendor market, silent and live auctions, a poker run, a cornhole tournament, and also a kids corner. So yes, there's going to be a lot going on. So make sure you help out and spread the word for Ali. 94.5 KSMB.
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0: One last look at traffic. Got a minor accident. 2304 West Pinhook Road. 4400 block of Ambassador Caffrey Parkway. There is a hit and run. Suspect leaving the scene. Minor accident. 3220 Ambassador Caffrey Parkway. 1000 block of Rob Lee Drive. There is a minor accident. Stalled vehicle at 655 Marie Antoinette Street. There is a minor accident at 5901 Johnson Street. And look out for the hit and run at 701 South College Road. Be careful on those roadways. And if you see traffic happening, shoot me a text. Give me a call. 337-920-KSMB. 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
15: Did you know that almost half the vegetables and more than three quarters of the fruit that we eat in this country come from just one state, California? Yeah, it's true. And according to a new report by the Environmental Working Group, a health advocacy organization, a lot of this produce is tainted with PFAS, which are sometimes referred to as forever chemicals. Why? Well, the EPA says pesticides keep America's food supply safe, abundant, and affordable. And of course, these chemicals are used in every state, not just California. Now, if you are worried, though, about how much you're consuming, the best thing to do is to buy organic produce, if and when you can. 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I'm Dr. Sanjay Gupta, helping you live a better life.
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17: Hot and steamy for the rest of your Friday. Temperatures nearing 87 degrees, but it feels like the upper 90s and low 100s. Partly cloudy skies otherwise, and there will be some scattered showers and thunderstorms once again, but rain chances are down to 40%, and that activity fades away this evening. Temperatures tonight will fall into the lower 70s. From the Storm Team 10 Weather Center, I'm Chris Kozar.
0: It is mostly cloudy and 84.

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It is the 5 o'clock blast, brought to you by the Courtesy Automotive Group in Bro Bridge. And you just got to walk up. I'll tell you why coming up in 5 minutes, 94.5 KSMB.

0: 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Drive a little further to save big. And if you want to save gas, you got to walk up instead of driving through. Every time you use the drive-through, you burn gas idling your car. Now, the average drive-through wait time once the order is taken is like 3 minutes. And add the minute or two that it takes to place the order, and that means 1 billion car minutes spent idling each year in front of your favorite restaurant alone. Now, estimates that total fuel costs for idling in front of every drive-thru in America are in the hundreds of millions of dollars. That's why I got that fuel shut-off deal. But doesn't it just use a lot more fuel just starting it back up? I don't know. Pretty crazy, right? 94.5 KSMB.
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10: More and more people are using magnesium supplements to help them sleep. 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And do they really work? Well, first, let's talk about actual magnesium. 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Now, if you're not getting enough, there are a few different types of supplements you can try. But as always, you should talk to your doctor before starting any new medication or supplement, whether it's prescription or over-the-counter. Now, when it comes to the science, we looked into this, and I gotta say, there's not a lot of strong evidence that magnesium

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0: You are ready, but you know what? Caring about how you look isn't vain. No, it's not at all. It's smart. Beauty really does have its privileges, but you know, the good looking earn more and hold greater positions of power. And research shows that the physically attractive people get special treatment from almost everyone, including their own mothers. Now, I am what you would call a not so handsome man, so I wouldn't know what any of these benefits they're talking about. Oh man, but beautiful people, hey, keep doing what you're doing. Us ugly folks, yeah, we'll get by. Nah, we're cool, right? All my ugly folks, put your hands up. 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
4: Hi, it's Gracie Abrams with my new song, Hit the Wall. 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
3: Gracie Abrams on maintaining intimacy in her songwriting while pushing for a bigger pop stage.
4: In terms of balancing intimacy in songwriting and also hoping that they translate into bigger rooms as we tour them, I think is an exciting thing to consider. And, you know, I've been very lucky to learn from the artists that I grew up admiring who have done stadium tours, and I feel I've written some of the most personal, intimate songs I've ever heard, you know, and they've done it so successfully, I think. And it's not about anything other than, like, you personally connecting to the music. I think if you are, then the people around you very well might. So, you know, I'm lucky to feel very connected to my audience, and I know that they show up to our shows, you know, ready to feel that kind of connection. So they do a lot of the heavy lifting, I suppose, in that regard, and I just do my best every night to be as present as I possibly can so that we're all grounded in the same thing together.

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It's DJ Ty Ski. I am getting ready to get up out of here. It is time for me to go, but don't you worry. Jade and Tyler are coming up with Nightly with Jade and Tyler, talking about some crazy stuff that they always do to get you through your evening. So make sure you check them out. Also, make sure you text in the last national keyword for your chance to qualify to win the BTS Blitz to see BTS in Chicago. Now, congratulations to all our five winners. Monday, we're going to find out who is going to

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